take my hand and come with me, because you look so fine that I really want to make you mine. I said you look so fine that I really want to make you mine. 4, 5, 6, come on and get your kicks. Now you don't need

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I said, you look so fine that I really wanna make you mine. 4, 5, 6, come on and get your kicks. Now you don't need

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1: America's best. 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One bit of thread. 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

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It's meeting the man of my dreams and then meeting his beautiful wife. And isn't it ironic?

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1: America's Better. 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Von Mitten drin.